0: America's Trucking Network with Kevin Gordon.
1: Welcome aboard. Thanks for tuning in on this Wednesday morning. Well, I guess we're looking forward to tomorrow on Thursday to get any kind of a glimpse between the meetings between President Trump and President Xi of China as to any break in the impasse, because China has a lot more influence on Iran than what any other country may have. And so with them possibly presenting some push or trying to negotiate some sort of a settlement with this war, getting Iran to agree to a ceasefire, actually getting rid of the nuclear program and whatever, China may be very key in that. But if China is not willing to be a part of that, I don't see that Donald Trump really should be much concerned about that. We have already demonstrated the air dominance over there, the dominance over their army. And again, let's not forget that a lot of the weapons that Iran is using have come from both Russia and China. And if that's an indication, unless they're sending Iran their surplus crap that they don't use and they know doesn't work, if that's, you know, that's another story. But if it's their best and latest technology and we have blown that away, that ought to give China some pause as to anything that they're trying to do as far as their world dominance or trying to maybe take over hostily, you know, take over, invade Taiwan, which has been this possibility. So it'll be interesting to see on that. But it, what also amazes me is that looking at the headlines yesterday, that it seems that people, I don't know if you ever saw the movie 50 First Dates. It's a story about Adam Sandler and Drew Barrymore, I believe it is. And she's got some sort of a, it's not Alzheimer's, it's not whatever, but she has this memory or whatever, something wrong with her, that every day is like a new day. She goes through the same routine every day, and everybody in her orb makes sure that, you know, that everything is set up. She

0: Now, it's Red Eye Radio. Gary McNamara and Eric Harley talk about everything from politics to social issues and news of the day. Whether you're up late or you're just starting your day, welcome to the show from the Relief Factor Studios. 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
1: All across America, we are Red Eye Radio. He is Eric Harley, and I'm Gary McNamara. Hello. All right. So you ready?
2: I'm ready.
1: Inflation.
2: Yeah.
1: Came out yesterday.
2: Yeah.
1: As we all know, I'm looking at the... okay, here it is. Okay. I want to make sure I got the right chart here.
2: Mm-hmm.
1: Bureau of Labor Statistics

been out riding. Well, good morning to you. Little Legals to get you started. A little Desperado on a Wednesday morning, and a pleasant good Wednesday morning. May the 13th, year of our Lord, 2026. Welcome to the morning show. Danny Gleason, our producer. And we're with you till 9 o'clock today.

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0: and probably suggest that probably need to score some more.
1: Ellie takes a breaking ball in there for a strike. Well, if there's one thing we know about the Washington Nationals, they can put some points on the board. 10 last night. The 0-1 to De La Cruz, breaking ball off the outside corner. In fact, the Nationals have had more games of 10-plus runs this year than anybody else in baseball. The only team that has matched them is the Dodgers, swinging a high pop foul left side out of play. In fact, six times this year they've put up 10 runs or more.
0: Like I said, score some more.
1: Keep on scoring.
0: Don't take your foot off the accelerator.
1: Ball and two strikes on De La Cruz. And he takes way off the inside corner. If the Reds continue to work the count the way they did in the first inning against Jake Irvin, he's not going to be out there much longer. In fact, it would be tough for him to endure another inning like he had in the first. 2-2 pitch. Swinging a soft bouncer foul up the first baseline. Two balls and two strikes.
0: And what you're seeing already from Jake Irvin, there's a pattern developing. He tries to get the fastball in on the left-handed hitters, and then he tries to backdoor that breaking ball. If you can locate that pattern as a hitter and anticipate it, you can hurt him.
1: Backdoor breaking ball hits the outside corner for strike three called. Back-to-back strikeouts for Irvin to begin the second inning. 2-0, now Sal Stewart. Stewart drove one deep to right his first time up. It flew out on the track right by the wall.
0: Hitting at the most times, hitting is an anticipated guess. You go by your homework. You go by what you're seeing from the pitcher on a given day, what he has, what he's previously thrown to other hitters and yourself, and you have a pretty good idea about what you're going to get.
1: First pitch breaking ball from Irvin in for a strike. The 0-1 misses down and away.
0: And if you don't get it, take it.
1: The 1-1. Whoops. Oh, just a bit outside. And it's 2-1. Threw that one to the screen. Fastball about 5 feet outside. Whoops.
0: Just a bit outside.
1: 2-1 on Stewart, and Irvin deals. Out there again, right off the mid of Ruiz at the backstop, and it's a 3-ball, 1-strike count. That's two pitches that have not been close with fastballs from Irvin.
0: Well, he's not been close since the at-bat to Spencer Steer on that pitch on the outside edge. Since then, not anywhere near the outside corner.
1: 3-1, breaking ball, and Stewart's fouls it into the camera well at the far end of the Reds' dugout.
0: I mean, the only pitch right now that seemingly Jake Irvin can get to the outside edge, which would be his glove side down and away to a righty, is the breaking ball.
1: 3-2 pitch. Breaking ball hammered foul, third base side by Sal. Full count, 3-2. He got away with another one there. That was a curveball down the middle of the plate. Stewart hooked it foul.
0: Just a little early.
1: 3 balls, 2 strikes, and again the payoff. Fastball outside, ball 4. Stewart takes it. That's now 3 walks and a hit batsman for Jake Irvin. 2 walks, Sal Stewart with 2 outs in the second. Now J.J. Blade, who waffled one off the base of the wall in right field for an RBI double back in the first, and that got the Reds scoring started. First pitch to Blade is a breaking ball down and in, and the count's 1-0.
0: Yeah, Blade couldn't have hit that ball any better. It bounced right underneath the padding, and as it bounced up, it just stuck right there at the bottom of the padding. And then the outfielder in right, Troy Weimer, had to go get it.
1: Changeup misses off the outside corner. 2-0 now in J.J. Blade. Runner at first, 2 outs. Reds are up 5-4 in the second.